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0: 1023.
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2: 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Gotta get 10 questions right. Can pass. Have to take your first answer. Rachel, okay. 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
3: Thank you.
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4: Name two things in a forest.
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0: I was on Lowy Live. Thank you so much for kicking it with us across Australia on Kiss and iHeart. Having so much fun being on air. You can kick it with us whenever you want. We are live streaming everything behind the scenes. Facebook, TikTok, Instagram, YouTube and Twitch. 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
1: 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I love it.
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3: 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They're fantastic.
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